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0: Let's do it, Enrique. I got some Zed on the way, Sabrina Carpenter, some Bailey, some Dua Lipa, and whatever you want to hear right now on social media, at Move With Enrique. That's at Move With Enrique. We getting started with some Justin Bieber. This one, you know what it is. It's called Yukon.

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2: 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We're celebrating the incredible legacy of music icon Clive Davis. May he rest in peace.

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2: 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Yeah, whatever you want to hear. We're getting started with Taylor Swift. It's Open Light.

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1: 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That's DJ J-Mac over there. I'm Romeo. 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
2: 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Shimmer is on now, the new Meghan Trainor. On most requested line. Happy birthday, Mom.

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1: All right, let's see what we got going on for you today. It's Rach. We got your national holidays coming right up after Zara Larsson and Pink Panthers.

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1: All right, let's get into it. 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
0: Taylor Swift making a big move on the chart with Elizabeth Taylor coming up. And Madonna and Sabrina Carpenter rocket ahead 8 and tie for the fastest riser with this.
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3: 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Folded Kehlani. This is AT40.

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So what's the deal for your Sunday fun day? It's Hayes. I'm checking in. I'm so excited to be talking to you on the radio. I love hanging out with you on the radio. It's you and me for a couple hours. Let's keep it going with Tate McRae.

Baton Rouge's number one hit music station, 102.5 WFMF. I think it would be extra cool if you woke up tomorrow morning to get your week going, your Monday grind, and you stretch it out, and you get a keyword, you enter it on the website, and you win 25.

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0: 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When they say real heroes don't wear capes, this is a great example of a real hero that does not wear a cape in the workplace. This shout out that I just got on the TalkBack.
1: Yeah, you know what? I want to give a shout out to my coworker. My coworker, Susan, she's great. Somebody had a tuna fish sandwich and she took the trash out immediately after. So shout out to her.
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0: 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So excited about the iHeartRadio Music Festival presented by Capital One. It's going down in Vegas, T-Mobile Arena in September. Are you in? Did you get your tickets? Are we road tripping? That's the question. I always say, listen, you drive your car and I'll sit in the back with the snacks. I'll bring the snacks. It's like, what's wrong with me? Man, it's going to be a great time. BTS, Zara Larsson, Snoop Dogg, Cardi B is going to be in the house. 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
10: 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Did you need 15 seconds away from music? 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Everything happens for a Reese's.
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I'm going to tell you details on how to win coming up in about 10 minutes. Right now, it's Sienna Spiro and Die on This Hill.

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Man, I'm going to tell you how to win it coming up in less than 10 minutes.

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1: 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What are we feeling? 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

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All right, let's get a request on the radio right now for you. 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

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We are Baton Rouge's number one hit music station. 250 years of America on July 4th. 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

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It's Mikey V, my big bro, Frankie V, and Gianna. A lot of weddings this summer. If you're stressed out about like paying to go to all these weddings, there's a few life hacks to help make it more affordable.

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1: So a lot of people are coming to America from out of the country for the World Cup, and they're all getting caught at the airport for trying to take this one thing home with them. Going to talk about that next.

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2: And we all know how everybody's coming to America for the World Cup. But did you hear what people are getting in trouble for trying to take with them when they fly back home at the airports?
3: Wait, yes, I did. Is it ranch dressing?
2: Yes.
1: Really?
2: Ranch dressing. People are becoming obsessed with it because in other countries, they don't use, like we here in America, a lot of times use it like ketchup.
1: Yeah.
2: And they don't use it like that. And they're trying to bring it on airplanes.
3: It's because ranch is so good. I have a friend who visited from the UK and she became so obsessed with ranch. She was like, I don't understand why we don't have this. She was like calling her friends saying it's like the best condiment ever created.

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1: We all do certain things to try and stay looking young, but what this one person did almost left them blind. I want to make sure you don't do this. We'll talk about that next.

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It's Mikey V, my big bro, Frankie V, and Gianna. We got a DM that said, I'm not allowed to go to my own daughter's sweet 16. It's kind of a crazy story. We'll explain it all and get her advice next inside group chat.

0: 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It's Mikey V and my big bro, Frankie V, and our bestie, Gianna.
1: And inside group chat, getting advice for Anonymous. Her and her boyfriend broke up about a year ago. They do have a daughter together. He's throwing their daughter a sweet 16 birthday party, and she is not invited.
0: But the thing is, they broke up because she cheated. So right. Obviously, he's not happy about that. She wants to show up at this party. Natalie, you're inside group chat. What are your thoughts?
2: I think she should definitely not crash that party. If she wants to make it even worse for her daughter, yeah, then go. But she's making it about her. She definitely needs to think about her daughter.
0: Yeah.
2: Not go. I get the in many years when they're ready for a wedding, but this is a fresh...
0: Yeah. I see your point, because it's almost like she's screaming for attention at that point.
2: Yeah. Absolutely. Like, this is her daughter's day. Skip it and go take her daughter out for a nice dinner after. Don't be making...
0: So do your own thing separate. Let her have her moment with her dad, and then do whatever you guys do that's special for you and your daughter.
2: Absolutely.
0: There you go. Thank you so much for joining group chat and having the V-Bros on every night. If you have a thought of this, we'd love to hear your opinion, too. You can DM us anytime on Instagram, @VBrosOnAir.

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It's Mikey V, my big bro Frankie V, and our bestie Gianna. Been a lot of talk about FIFA blocking like all logos at every game and really throughout the entire World Cup. We have somebody who works closely with FIFA on hold. We're going to explain why next.